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2: 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La Nueva, the new Cali. It's awesome, man. I think it's a great concept. The music is good. 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It's a great idea. 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Thank you so much.
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1: 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La Nueva, the new Cali. It's awesome, man. I think it's a great concept. The music is good. 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Thank you so much.
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0: 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I like it. No diggity, no doubt. Yeah. Black Street Productions. We out, we out, ride. We out, we out.
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no shame, ladies, do your thing. 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
1: 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It's awesome, man. I think it's a great concept. The music is good. You know, it's different than the other stations that always play the same song, You get different music, but it's all good vibe music. It's a great idea. I enjoy it. Thank you so much.
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What keeps the planet

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